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0: Flight Control 018
1: Southwest. Everything's settled down here. We're just getting some more information. We'll be clearing shortly.
0: Okay.

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0: Field. He is clear. Pete has been restored. Anna was transported to Milford for an evaluation. And I'll take the case number.
1: Where is it?

0: 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Leo?
1: Well, my sister wants to go camping, so my parents took us in our new Nissan Pathfinder through a mountain trail.
0: Thank you, Leo.
1: No, it's not over yet. My brother wants to explore some caves, so we drove up a bunch of steep hills. 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
1: No alarm sounding, residence is metered with zero readings. 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

0: Meet them over there.
1: Yeah, I'm on my way up there now. That's it. 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

0: 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Engine 1 only. 541 West Central Street to Dunkin' Donuts for the fire alarm. No smoke, no fire. That's Franklin Fire with a ship's alarm. Engine 1 only. 541 West Central Street to Dunkin' Donuts for a fire alarm. No smoke, no fire.
1: 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We'll be in quarters.
0: Battalion 1, I'm adding you with Engine 1. 541 West Central Street, Dunkin' Donuts. Fire alarm. The employee on scene reporting he burned some wraps. No smoke, no fire.
1: Engine 1's on the way.
0: Engine 1, I have you en route. Gonna be 541 West Central Street, to Dunkin' Donuts. No fire alarm. Employee on scene reporting they burned some wraps. No smoke, no fire.

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Thanks. 725 Union Street, the home to Susan and Franklin, room 422. Arthur was stating that last night he heard a female crying, no more banging sounds. I think they reported to the front desk, but I don't know if they checked the room. He's not being checked out in the morning. He said he was staying in room 322 and stayed the nurse was coming from right above him. Saying also the nurse stopped around at 5:30 a.m.

0: 弟子师兄。
1: 暂停等说。
0: I saw that the staff at the front desk, they advised me that the on-duty manager in the overnight went upstairs on the fourth floor, there was no noise. I went up there, nothing out of the ordinary. I'll let them know to give us a call if there's any other issues still, but I'll be clapping up.

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Plane 1, Tower 1, Engine 1, Engine 2, A2, 56 Charles Overdrive. 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NCO1. Special fire, set storm, plane 1, Tower 1, Engine 1, Engine 2, A2, 56 Charles Overdrive. Special fire alarm.

have you responding? This is a Charles River Drive, Central Station Fire Alarm. They spoke to the key holder in Sun's home along with no symptoms. They were advised to evacuate. We did receive a third key alarm activation.

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0: Sorcerer Carbon Monoxide.
1: Sorcerer carbon monoxide has been traced to a malfunctioning gas fireplace that was operating. It's been shut down, red tag, we're ventilating the house, be tied up a few minutes.
0: Responding units, I can say that the low part is going to drive, it's going to be a 2025 that's over, 2 of the RAV4 with mass roads, 5 at Sierra, Zulu, Lima, 1-2, that's 5 SDL, 1-2.
2: Yeah, where we go though?
0: Thank you, sir.

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0: Central Control, Oscar 90, Oscar 76. Industry at Lincoln Street, so two car NVA, RP Steven, how that hurts.
1: There's a fire, medical shift alarm, engine 1A1, Maple Street at Lincoln Street, two car NVA with injuries. There's a fire, medical shift alarm, engine 1A1, Maple Street at Lincoln Street, two car NVA with injuries.
0: Central Control responding units. My piece going to be in a 2013 Chevy Sonic, and other vehicles going to be a black Chevy Colorado. They know airbags and their hazards.
1: Maple Street at Lincoln Street, two car MVA, no airbags, no hazards, RP is stating that she's having some neck pain.
2: Engine 1's on the way.
1: Engine 1, you're responding, Maple Street at Lincoln Street, two car MVA, no airbags, no hazards, RP is complaining of neck and back pain.
0: Please, Lisa.

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1: Company's on scene, minor in nature.

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1: Thank you.

0: Franklin 5 from Engine 1. Very minor two-car MVA. We'll be obtaining free refusal on the scene for 2 minutes.
1: Very minor two-car MVA. You're obtaining a refusal.

0: 7, this is Franklin Control.
1: Franklin Control.
0: Did you copy that first vehicle and operator I called in?
1: Franklin Control, okay.
0: Sorry, go again with that.
1: That is just some of the stuff that goes to going operator.
0: Receive, second vehicles, Rhode Island, Mike Yankee, 975, MY 975. 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I'm all set on info.
1: Please keep showing, again, to Rhode Island, 3, 9, 3, 9, 7, 5.

0: 生的钟。
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0: You can take 62 off the roster and put me in his sector. And he will have more vehicles up for me. West Central Barney Historical Museum, Mass. 2 F on November Primo 65 2 ENB 65 Red Shore Verbal 899 Cliff.
1: So, can you go again with the ending of that transmission, please?
0: Red Shore, the operator, Verbal 3899, I'm clear.
1: Please, you said.

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0: 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All parties refuse medical attention. This is where papers fall.
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1: Sandy, Franklin Village Drive, the stop and shop for Tuco and Beer in the parking lot. One of the vehicles is going to be a brown 2019 Highlander.
0: Precinct. No, I need a 7-6. Let me take that for you, or are you all set?
2: I got it, thanks.
1: Back on control, Oscar 7-6. There are no airbags and no injuries.
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1: 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I'll be clearing shortly.
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Franklin Fighter responding, coming east to 12, clearing in common. Gonna be fucked to upper access.

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0: Vehicle 1, Mass 1, Zulu Victor Golf 781, ZVG 78. 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
1: Thank you, sir. Copy 1. Broker 2.
0: Second vehicle, Mass 3, Foxtrot, Lima, Zulu, 43. 3F, LZ, 43. 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
1: 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Yes, Otter Milford, 8.1.

0: intro to Oscar 56. Sir, at 32 Sherwin Ave, about 20 minutes ago, there was a white male with a black hat and a Charles Manson t-shirt wearing blue jeans, stole a package from this address. Obviously, they have an away hammer, and he left down Sherman Ave towards Lincoln. Obviously, he's calling on behalf of his girlfriend. He doesn't know his girlfriend.
1: All right.
0: Thank you, sir.

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0: The 40 Franklin Village Drive, the Sound Shop, for NBA. The occupant in the car is pressed against her front end of the car with damage. He was in the other vehicle. It's going to be a blue Chevy Traverse, and the other vehicle is going to be a Jeep Wagoneer.
1: Appreciate it.

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0: Where's the RQ located?
1: So the RQ is not all regrouped, the whole one is from in the well in the negative.

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1: Franklin Control.
0: I'm going to return to Sherman now as well. Let me get on suspect.
1: Move, Cecil.

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1: Franklin Control.
0: Do you have both vehicle with that?
1: Negative, sir.
0: Receive. Vehicle 14452 Charlie Sierra. 4452 Charlie Sierra, owner operator, copy one. Vehicle 2, Mass, Mike, Alpha, Bravo, Kilo, 4-5. M-A-B-K, 4-5, owner, operator as well.
1: Please,

0: Control, what type of package was it that was taken, as you know?
1: It was a package with
2: clothes and stuff. Got it. 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
0: Rob? No, there's just another house on the street down there. Pretty good sized package in the front yard, but not going to be the same.

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1: Franco Control.
0: Hey, check's clear. I'm gonna get back to the station and call that party.
1: Thank you, sir.

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1: 5-1-2.
0: You can tell me clear ISS and information exchange.
1: So, can you go there with an LMAF transmission?
0: Hello again?
1: So, can you go there with the LMAF transmission?
0: I assisted them with an information exchange.
1: Please, sir. Thank you.

0: Papa Control, Oscar 76, Oscar 85.
1: 76. Eva.
0: 125 Constitution Boulevard. I'm just going to be on the side of the road, lost, trying to get back to Alliance Hotel.

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1: That's right, Doctor. I'll take care of it. You can cancel both those cruises.
2: Please,
1: it's 76 85,
2: did you copy?
1: 76 85. Crazy.

0: 告诉我们车 ，school 67，跟你身体有没有 ？school kids walking on the road。
1: Bridget, did you by chance know what town the Alliance Hotel is in? I'm not familiar with that area.
2: Two, three, on arrival.
0: Two, three, on arrival.

0: 67-2.
1: Hi,
0: Victor. We were out in the area, but you got a second. Can you just check the in-house? I saw that this morning from Rhythm. Can you see if they have any of those dealings with them, if he's like an Alzheimer's station or something like that?
1: Who is this?

是可能。Good. So with our in-house history, would that address that he claims he's from? We're going to contact the wife to see if she knows what hotel he's supposed to be staying at in a medical consent.

0: 想跟说。
1: He says he's staying at the best Western while you're trying to get his wife on the phone. I'm just going to start off that way. Starting 14320.8. 14320.8.
2: Parker controls the 67 telegram contact with the wife. One shelter was there. They leave a message. Will they call back?
1: Parker's here. Thank you. Hello, channel.
2: Please, sir.

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1: Franklin Control.
0: Spoke to the employee at the desk. 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
1: Thank you.

0: 60 sort of choke. Hey, so. Morning, Eagle Stock, Chestnut Street, 5 Glen Meadow, Mass, 4 Kilo, Bravo Yankee, 5-1. 4 KBY, 5-1.
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0: I'm clear from the south. It's going to be verbal 918 to Mass, Sierra Alpha 904-1600, SA 904-1600.
1: Wait, you said

0: Five two three.
1: Operator, now solo Sierra Alpha 523-0328. I say 523-0328, verbal 99. Superior to that. Correct.
0: Thank you, sir.

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1: 哎。
0: First average check.
1: Okay.
0: Thank you, sir.

0: Flight control, Osprey 76, Osprey 67.
1: Perfect. 67.
0: 69, Logan Ave, the Logan Hills, condominiums, Department 22. Our RP is requesting a living check on his mother, Diane Person, for the 2-4-9-54. I was diagnosed with bilateral pneumonia. RP is not working late since 1500 yesterday. RP is just calling and text, no response.
1: 7 fixes.

0: Franklin and Troy spawning in. It's Opus, the spawn is done. 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Opus now reach out to Richard, saying that Richard was ignoring his calls.
1: Richard.

0: 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MG1A1 disregards Zetron.
1: Okay, you have a phone call once the real thing check is completed.
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0: I'll be clear, I made contact with Diane. She said the ringer was off on her cell phone and she's also not feeling well but declined any medical evaluation at this time. I'll reach out to her, so I want to get back to the station.
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0: Give me a phone call. I'm only 5 feet elsewhere. About 514 for a package that was stolen from his doorway.
1: Receive. 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